0: ticket, please. Long almost everybody's here. Hey, what's going on, man?
1: Yeah. She's at home.

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1: I act like I'm strong, but if something ever happened to you, I think it would break me. I just don't say that.

if you want to, stare if you want to, but I got to party. I'm up in the party. I'm glad that I got you, and it's alright. You got you a partner.